make a series of photographs. The chance encountered people sharing a set of headphones to listen to music. One of the earpieces in one person's ear, the second in the other's. Make a series of photographs of chance encountered people sharing a set of headphones to listen to music. One of the earpieces in one person's ear, the second in the other's. Make a series of photographs of chance encountered people sharing a set of headphones to listen to music. One of the earpieces in one person's ear, the second in the other's. Make a series of photographs of chance encountered people sharing a set of headphones to listen to music. One of the earpieces in one person's ear, the second in the other's. Make a series of photographs of chance encountered people sharing a set of headphones to listen to music. One of the earpieces in one person's ear, the second in the other's. Make a series of photographs of chance encountered people sharing a set of headphones to listen to music. One of the earpieces in one person's ear, the second in the other's. Make a series of photographs of chance encountered people sharing a set of headphones to listen to music. One of the earpieces in one person's ear, the second in the other's. Make a series of photographs of chance encountered people sharing a set of headphones to listen to music. One of the earpieces in one person's ear, the second in the other's. Make a series of photographs of chance encountered people sharing a set of headphones to listen to music. One of the earpieces in one person's ear, the second in the other's. Make a series of photographs of chance encountered people sharing a set of headphones to listen to music. One of the earpieces in one person's ear, the second in the other's. Make a series of photographs of chance encountered people sharing a set of headphones to listen to music. One of the earpieces in one person's ear, the second in the other's. Make a series of photographs of chance encountered people sharing a set of headphones to listen to music. One of the earpieces in one person's ear, the second in the other's. Make a series of photographs of chance encountered people sharing a set of headphones to listen to music. One of the earpieces in one person's ear, the second in the other's. Make a series of photographs of chance encountered people sharing a set of headphones to listen to music. One of the earpieces in one person's ear, the second in the other's. Make a series of photographs of chance encountered people sharing a set of headphones to listen to music. One of the earpieces in one person's ear, the second in the other's. Make a series of photographs of chance encountered people sharing a set of headphones to listen to music. One of the earpieces in one person's ear, the second in the other's. Make a series of photographs of chance encountered people sharing a set of headphones to listen to music. One of the earpieces in one person's ear, the second in the other's. Make a series of photographs of chance.

This happened years ago. I was with military intelligence in Arizona. I mentioned some experiences I had had overseas, and somehow the subject of UFOs came up, and he said, "Well, would you like to see some aliens?" I said, "You must be joking," and he said,

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The mouth was very small. There were three males and two females. The largest of them was 3.5 feet tall. He told me from a study of the brain, they estimated one was 200.

0: 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C'était Psylonia.
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0: Ipsilonia. 3, 4, 5, 5, 4, 3, 2, 1.
3: End of test.
4: Now, please take me with you when you go. Fix me.
5: 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It is all about timing.
6: Василиск Гнедов. Поэма конца.

0: Rylene.
1: Mm-hmm.
0: I've been thinking.
1: Mm-hmm.
0: About shopping, actually. It's so dreamy.
1: Creamy.
0: Like, the discovery of the possibilities. Shopping's just like life.
1: Right, that's a pretty fucked up idea if ever I've heard one.
0: It's my self-expression. Choosing what you put in your shopping trolley is SE.
2: Self-expression.
0: Expressing your choice through what brand of soap you buy is the big I.
2: Important.
0: We only got back from Bali last week, and I'm telling you, the markets were the best part of the experience. You know, there I had a total E
2: expression
0: situation. You think everything is market strategy. Well, there, I could be just simply in a is-now situation.
1: Wow, yeah.
0: Like, I was in total response climate. I'm talking about an excitement factor here,
1: mm-hmm.
0: Riley. You know, I felt impulsive.
1: Mm-hmm.
0: In a radical sort of way. I felt I had a oneness with the customer traffic. Like we were sharing the same DF.
2: Discriminating fantasy.
0: The same needs. Like we had to experience the same takeaway fried dumplings.
1: Mm-hmm. Like, yeah, I mean, I think I know what you mean. Like, yesterday I felt I'd been given this need to go to DJs. It's sort of this trans world mantra. Beyond the Euro Cathedral Enterprise statement, I mean, we're talking serious meditational values here, right? I mean, like, your eye, and I mean here, not your inner eye, your third eye, but just your regular, plain, vanilla eye, right? Your eyes led, like, almost transported to the next enlightenment. I mean, it's like, it's a way of the cross, except instead of getting a rusty nail in your paw, you get a holiday to Fiji for two with a hiker thrown in. I felt I'd been given this particular message to come into that particular store on that particular day. Like it was from the Bible or the Quran or something.
0: Yeah, you see it, don't
1: yeah.
0: you? It's like the pill. For your violin depros.
2: Depression.
0: If I'm feeling down, I go to DJs too.
1: Wow.
0: Yeah, it's in the Arvo normally. And I crunch
2: Eat.
0: One of their cream cakes, the biggest one I can see. And if I'm really down, then I go right the way through the whole deck.
2: Shop.
0: And take one cake from each shuffle what they got on display. Cherries, cream, banana, strawberry delight, chocolate fudge strudel, rice, coconut, cranberry jelly, peanut curdle, etc.
1: Then?
0: Then I go and deposit.
2: Throw up.
0: All over George Street.

kitchen, and I wondered how long she would stay. 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I've always been greedy that way.

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2: Falls on the beat, like how it's chopped, you know, like because sometimes you can say maintenant, maintenant, if it's more rhythmic. But maintenant is the real word, but you can say, you know, maintenant. I don't know if you have the original or if there is a, but maintenant.
3: Maintenant.
2: Maintenant.
3: Maintenant.
2: Yeah.
3: Bien.
2: Yeah. Right?
3: Okay.